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7:41. Another OPM song for you. We get Leo. Maging sino ka man. And the next song is brought to us by CDO Idol Hotdog. May panalo na with the cheesiest Idol cheese dog ever versus previous formulation.

0: 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What a beautiful cover of Leia right there with Maging Sino Ka Man, originally sang by the one and the only. Ah, sino-sino? Ay, naging ano to ha? Naging judge by Ray Valera ito. Diba? Nang isang new time singing contest. Ray Valera. And by the way, that song was brought to us by CDO Idol Hot Dog. May panalo na with the cheesiest idol cheese dog ever versus previous formulation. 9:45. 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I like that. Thank you sa inyo pakikinig. Hey, it's 0917-1579-927. 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Yan po ang ating mga text lines at ang ating Facebook page. 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Comment ka bakit? 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

0: 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It's the second hour ng ating programang Music from the Heart. Sa mga love songs na nagpapatunan na inyong mga puso sa mainit na Wednesday morning. Well, I just wanna let you know, since it's the 26th now, how many more days to go? We got 5 more days before we hit the bare month. So, ayan na, nagpapainit na sina Jose Barichan at Mariah Carey. Ready na ba kayong mag-Christmas caroling ulit? 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And George will be with you till 11. 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

0: 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It's never too late to be healthy. Good morning once again. 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

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Maayong hapon mga sweethearts, and we are so on and so ready. I am George, preparing you to be loved ngayong hapon, ngayong Wednesday. Oh, Wednesday afternoon na ha. Mainit, mainit, mainit. 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

141. Let's hear the next song by Tio Tio. I Won't Hold You Back. And the next song is brought to us by EXL Makabuhay Plus Capsule. 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

0: 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Maulan, umaulan, malandong na hapon sa ating lahat. Second hour ng ating programang Dear Heart on a beautiful Wednesday. Uy, midweek na ha. Ilang araw na lang. Ka-countdown na jug ko for the bare months. We got how many days? 6 days perhaps? Oh, magsi-September na. Gising na ba? Parang gising na ata si na JMC eh. Tsaka si Mariah for the caroling. Anyways, hi to 0804, Mami Iling Gales. Dagang salamat for always listening. Namina ko karun, George. Thank you po. Barangay 17, Burgos del Pilar. Tang buong Gales family. Ayan, 6604. Shout out sa Medis o iyang kauban sa trabaho nga nag-file o septic from Balubal. Thank you so much for always tuning in. Mamaya, we'll give update kasi ano na ha, street dancing na in a while. Naka-live daw po ito sa Kagendio City Information Office page. And watch out for yung mga dadaanan nila ha, ng mga streets. Mamaya, I'll give you update. 2:15. 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

2:25. The next song is dedicated to the late Dolly Parton. 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Kenny Rogers with Dolly. And it's brought to us by EXL Makaboy Plus Capsule. 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

0: 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Well, someone's always saying goodbye, but hindi ako yon. Hindi naman always. Oh, pero mamaya I'll be saying goodbye in a while. 2:47 ang ating oras. And George is still giving you all your favorite love songs that will go straight to your hearts. Again, nasa ano na ha, nakikita ko na po, naka-live na yung ating Cagayan de Oro City Information Office for the updates and the ongoing street dancing competition. Na I believe nag-umpisa na. Kung kayo po ay hindi makapunta, you can visit the Cagayan de Oro City Information Office page and the Higalay Festival para manood ng live. Nood. Appeal. 'Di ba? Oh, magkakasayahan tayo bukas ha. Hearts FM, tsada saya din. Do not forget, alas 5 po ng hapon, dyan po sa Rio de Oro Boulevard. Kasama inyong paboritong Hearts FM DJs and crews and mga banda, local bands and performers that will entertain us from 5 p.m. hanggang sa walang hanggan, hindi po. Hanggang alas 12. 12 midnight. So we'll see you there, ha? Mga sweethearts. But for now, since medyo, ano, kapistahan, di ba? 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O di kailangan natin na... Bigas at groceries. 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Mamigay taba, pampista good o konting ano lang, groceries and bugas. 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

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Apat na minuto bago mag-alas-stress ng hapon, and it's as much as I really wanna come back, but I have to say goodbye. But I'ma come back though, not today, but tomorrow. Dahil magkita-kita tayo dun sa ating Civic Military Parade and Charasaya, Heart FM Charasaya. That will be on the Rio de Oro Boulevard. Diyan magkita-kita tayo ha. Tomorrow is just gonna be a music day. Oo, dahil bisperas ng kapistahan ni Senior Son Agustin. Advance, happy fiesta. Mga sweethearts, I'll be wrapping up the show and Jason Steele now will be taking over. Siya na ang susunod para sa Heart Afternoon Drive. Shoutout muna sa mga taga Gracewind Hardware 2487. Dagang salamat sa inyong laging pakikinig. Samahan si, ano din ha, si Harvey mamaya, 7 to 9pm para sa Heartlines. George is saying goodbye at salamat. Spread love and advice and be kind in all days and in always. Stay safe everyone while we are, you know, enjoying the festivities ng ating kapistahan. Ha, dito ka lang manatili sa Heart FM, ang radyo ng heart ko. Bye! 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
0: 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This next song is brought to you by Fresca Tuna. 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

0: 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We've got 7 minutes to go before hitting 9 o'clock. And of course, before I'll say goodbye, before we'll play you our last request. Oh, i-play muna na, oh, papasukin muna na natin yung ating last caller of the night. 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
0: 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One last question, ano ang radyo ng heart mo?
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0: 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Of course, we'll do this again tomorrow. And this has been your friend, Harvey Stone. Same bye for now. And have a blessed night. Bye-bye. God bless you all.

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